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I must admit, you broke my heart. The awful truth is really sad. I must admit.

United Kingdom, 12 points. Wyoming, 10 points. 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